0: 19 tomorrow, Sunday partly cloudy and 19, and Monday partly cloudy and a top of 21. Right now, Perth and Waroona are on 11 degrees. It's 15 in Rockingham and 14 in Mandurah.
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0: 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Old school and bangers and LMC reworking U2. Take me to the clouds above. Or on a day like this, take me above the clouds and then there's no rain.
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1: Here we go. Time to check in with our sporting grown-up from 10 News Perth, Steve Allen. Good morning.
2: Hey, Steve.
3: Very good morning to you.
1: Now, there's a lot of sporting news kicking around, and surprise, surprise, we learned about it from the Muppets earlier today.
2: Yeah.
1: The FIFA halftime show.
2: Elmo as well told me all about it.
1: Yeah, Elmo and Chris Martin apparently have organised the entertainment.
3: Yeah, well, that's about the level. That's similar to Channel 10, isn't it? There's a few Muppets going around there as well, you might say.
2: Don't call yourself a Muppet.
1: So now
3: the Muppets do it very well. Good on them.
1: They do. And look, as I was saying earlier, I think the Muppets would be the most expensive part of this lineup. But Shakira, Madonna, and
2: BTS.
1: It's quite the lineup. Apparently, they haven't done this halftime entertainment before in the FIFA World Cup.
2: Sounds like it's going to be big.
3: Going with the times. So the Muppets, I don't know how they're going to do that. Is it they just do the announcement?
1: I think just Muppets. With the announce, I don't know. Although Miss Piggy was putting her name forward to be part of the lineup, but I'm not sure if that's going to happen.
3: That is a bit of a shame. I am a big fan of a lot of the stuff the Muppets do, especially their work with Tina Fey a few years back with The Big House. That is a beauty. Now, that is as good a track as you'll find.
1: Nice.
2: Staying with soccer.
3: They're not short on dollars for the budget if they want to splurge.
1: No.
2: They've
1: set the bar pretty high for the first one, so I don't know where they go from here. But anyway, they've started with a bang.
3: And Shakira, by the way, had more hits since Wherever, Whenever.
2: Hips Don't Lie.
1: Hips Don't Lie, correct.
2: That's all I can
3: do. That was a long time ago. Is she still dining out on that?
2: Oh, don't poo-poo Shakira. Come on. Come on now.
3: It's just all I'm familiar with.
1: You'd like a new album? Is that what you're saying? We'll put the request in. Maybe she can pop something out before she can play.
3: I guarantee you she'll come up with something new to play. That's always the deal.
1: A new song at halftime.
2: Anyway, soccer news. Sam Kerr. Let's move away from Shakira, all right? There's some new Sam Kerr news.
3: Yes, she's leaving Chelsea. She said her farewells, although she'll get a final game over the weekend against Manchester United. She's helped Chelsea to a dozen trophies, along with some individual success in her time there. So she's been there for some time. And end of an era, she'll be moving to a team in the US that's only really existed for a couple of months. I'm having trouble remembering. It's the Denver Summit in the USA. So. Off to really try something new, Sam Kerr.
2: David Beckham move, isn't it?
1: It does sound a bit
3: Along those lines. Yeah. I don't know if she'll get a share of equity. She is a big star. I think, if I'm not mistaken, Peyton Manning, the famous NFL player, is part of the ownership group. So she'll be in good company there.
1: Well, I mean, she goes from being the leading female goal scorer for Chelsea, and I think it's fair to say that she'll probably be the leading female goal scorer for Denver as well.
3: And not too long into the future, I'm sure she will. I think while she is Chelsea's WSL all-time lead goal scorer, she can claim their overall all-time scoring record with one or two more in the final game, so equal and overtake. So. A bit more of a carrot dangling for her in the final game.
1: Yeah, well, absolutely. Now, someone else that seems to have found success elsewhere. I've seen Bryce Cotton in an Australian jumper. What's going on?
3: It's finally gone through. It's about 8 years since it all started, and it started at the Wildcats. Adelaide have been able to get the visa deal done, and the Boomers have announced that he will play for them. And funnily enough, his first game as an Aussie will be played where it all began, in Perth. It'll give the opportunity for Wildcats fans to really cheer him on again.
1: Yeah,
3: although
1: he
3: was warmly welcomed as a 36er last year, but they can really get behind him on this occasion.
1: We really dropped the ball, didn't we?
3: Oh, yes. the ball and fumbled the paperwork. But
2: whoops.
1: Yeah, we did. Oh, well, look, I'm pleased that he's pulling the top on for us now and that we can get behind him as a true blue Aussie.
2: Yeah, yeah. And this weekend is the state game. We've got some news as we head into it tomorrow. WA taking on South Australia in the Waffle. Well, it's not the Waffle. Is it still? I suppose it is the Waffle.
1: It's Waffle v Sandful. So, yes, it is.
3: And that's, the Sandful's really got a ring to it, doesn't it? But yeah, nice. Three Peel boys in the lineup, as well as reclaiming in Channel 10, Zach Mainwaring of Don.
1: Oh, yes.
3: Dad's number three.
2: Oh, that's
3: which
2: nice.
3: Which is a nice, excellent, nice little touch out there. But the three games across the weekend, across Saturday, if you get tomorrow, I should say, yeah, get down there because state 18s take on the under 20s to kick the dew off, and then you've got the women's game and then the blokes in the Arvo to cap it all off, and they're going for back-to-back wins there. So good luck to Adam Reid and his crew.
1: All happening in Leaderville tomorrow. It's going to be a big day. All right. As always, thank you for your insight, Steve, and we look forward to another comprehensive wrap next week. Steve Allen from 10.
0: Ta-ta.
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1: Riddle Me This, Riddle Me That.
0: Riddle Me This.
2: Let's get Ridley. Last chance to go in the draw for $150 to spend at SBR Collective in Rockingham. If you like to get fit, these are the people that you need to be talking to.
3: Absolutely. If you're on your feet all the time, definitely head on down and have a look at what they got. SBR Collective, you could be winning $150 today.
2: That's it.
3: If you solve this. What comes down but never goes up?
2: I can think of a few things.
3: Can you?
2: Yeah. Price-wise.
3: Oh.
2: But I don't think that's what you're talking
3: that's
2: about.
3: That's the opposite. What comes down but never goes up?
2: Ah.
3: Most things go up and never come down.
2: Sorry, I am looking in the wrong direction.
3: You
2: okay.
3: Are.
2: So 9581597 3, there's my rookie mistake.
3: What comes down but never goes up?
2: That. Okay.
3: Fuel would be nice.
2: Wouldn't it be lovely if it was prices?
3: That'd be wonderful.
2: 9581597 3 is we riddle with Steps.
3: Woo!
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1: Riddle Me This, Riddle Me That.
0: Riddle Me This.
2: All right, here we go. Into the riddle zone for SBR Collective in Rockingham. Eliza from Coolup is having a go this morning. Hi, Eliza.
3: Hi.
2: Now, we've got maybe $150 to spend towards some fresh shoes for you or all sorts of accessories or heart monitors or active things. Does that sound good?
3: Yep.
2: All right, good. All right, you've come to the right place then. That's at SBR Collective in Rockingham. Someone wins that today.
4: Mm-hmm. Could be you. Here we go. What comes down but never goes up?
3: Is it rain?
4: Rain that is falling as we speak.
2: Never goes in the other direction.
4: I've never seen rain go up. I mean, technically through evaporation.
2: It must evaporate, but
4: that's not rain.
2: Ladies and gentlemen, you got it, Eliza.
4: Yes, it is rain. Nailed it. Good work. You're in the draw. You could be scoring $150 to spend at SBR Collective very soon. Good
2: luck. Hopefully. Your name coming out the barrel shortly, all right?
3: Thank you.
2: You're welcome. You have a good day. 8:22. You can see the money, paying all
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1: Discover why your number one office for the 12th year in a row is Harcourt's Mandurah.
2: Hello, I'm Anique Whelan. A fire has destroyed a home in Wellard overnight. Emergency services were called to the property on West Cliff Street around 10:30. Luckily, all occupants managed to escape the burning home. The cause is understood to have started from a barbecue in the carport. A group of Australian passengers who were on board the hantavirus-infected cruise ship are due to land in Perth today. An aircraft carrying four Australian citizens, one permanent resident and one New Zealand citizen departed the Netherlands last night. They'll touch down at Pearce Air Base around 11 a.m. before being transported by bus to the nearby Bullsbrook quarantine facility, where they will spend the next 3 weeks. All passengers have tested negative for hantavirus. City of Kwinana residents are being encouraged to have their say on a proposed rate rise. The city is proposing an average rate increase of 4.5%, which equates to an extra $1.45 per week for the average residential property. Mayor Peter Feasey says the council has worked to balance financial sustainability with affordability. And the WA Volunteer of the Year Award has been presented to a Mandurah local. Kerry Overall from West Oz Crisis and Welfare Services supports some of the most vulnerable people across the Peel region, coordinating multiple initiatives including the Healthy Breakfast Club, Community Showers and the annual Christmas Hamper program. She says volunteers are hard to come by and encourages those who can to lend a hand.
3: I understand it's hard for everybody, but volunteers is something that is essential. And like I said last night, a lot of organisations and groups couldn't achieve the things that they achieve to help people if it wasn't for the volunteers out there. And that's the biggest thing I want to say is congratulations to all volunteers.
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2: 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Peel Thunder coach

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1: Meantime, a busy weekend for the Rockingham Flames men and women. They face Willetton tomorrow in an away clash before returning home on Sunday for a game with the Goldfields Giants. And that's the latest news and sport.
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4: So the crash at Mandoggle up, Kwinana Freeway northbound before Rolley Road is now the left emergency lane. Towing services on site heavy back to Thomas Road. Further up, Freeway northbound, so Leach Highway to the Mount Henry Bridge. Slow across the Estuary Bridge eastbound approaching Leslie Street. Also often on Mandurah Road at the Forum and at Allnut Street. And Mandurah Gordon Up Drive south out at the Mandurah Road roundabout. Sticky Mandurah Road south out at Meadow Springs Drive. Mandurah Road at Broadstone Vista in Medora Bay. Dampier Drive at Mandurah Road and a Kew Safety Bay Road westbound at the Mandurah Road roundabout in Baldivis. 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
8: Morning showers and 18. The word for Mandurah, Rockingham and Bunbury today. Perth heading for 20. Tomorrow, possible showers and 19. Sunday, partly cloudy and 19. Monday, partly cloudy and 21. Right now, Waroona's on 12, so's Perth. It's 15 in Rockingham. Mandurah is steady on 14.
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0: 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Good morning. Nikki and DeMello set now to sort out $150 to spend at SBR Collective in Rockingham.
1: Yes, it is. The lucky winners. That is Eliza from West Coolup. Well done.
0: Yay. More riddling next week.
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2: 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Come on. Yeah. 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
1: Righto jams.
0: And it just makes you smile. S Club 7 with an S Club party.
2: Mm-hmm. Ain't no party like an S Club party.
0: You know that. 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Also, don't feel like cooking on Monday. Don't.
2: Yeah, don't do it. We're here to help out with MKT Mondays. So have a lovely weekend. And then when you come back on Monday, don't even worry about it because we've got you sorted. Dinner with four kebabs, a large chips, also a soft drink included, all thanks to MKT Masters. You could be scoring all of that on Monday with MKT Mondays here on the coast.
0: Something to look forward to on a Monday. Mm-hmm. What a rare treat that is.
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2: Hi there, it's Damien Carbon. Those five Aussies and a New Zealander will begin a three-week quarantine period when they land here in WA today. The passengers from the hantavirus ship are flying in from the Netherlands via the UAE. They'll touch down at the Pearce Air Base about 40 minutes north of Perth before heading to the Bullsbrook quarantine facility.
3: They were all tested just before going onto the plane and they all tested negative to the hantavirus.
2: That's Health Minister Mark Butler on the ABC. A registered child sex offender who allegedly skipped the country on a yacht has been hauled back before the courts. The 57-year-old North Queensland man was arrested in Thailand, deported here to Perth and charged by the AFP over claims he breached travel reporting rules. What started as a barbecue in the carport of a family home in Wellard in our southern suburbs has ended with an entire house being gutted by fire. Everyone managed to race out onto Westcliff Street about 10:30 last night. And Delta Goodrum is through to the Eurovision final in Austria.
4: HCF are not for profit. So they're not for paying out profits to shareholders. They are for paying benefits above industry average per premium dollar.
2: The Cats are purring after a 41-point win over the Lions. Brisbane coach Chris Fagan says there were a lot of areas in their game they weren't up to their usual standard on, but it would be a quick reaction to have deep concerns.
5: Geelong's hunger was superior to ours tonight. That's at this point in time. It doesn't mean it will be next week. We've been pretty good for a few weeks. But just tonight, I think that, you know, they were terrific.
2: Tonight it's the Swans and Collingwood, and catch Seven's live and local call of the Eagles this Sunday.
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6: Morning showers and 18 for Mandurah, Rockingham and Bunbury. Today, Perth heading for 20 degrees. Possible shower and 19 tomorrow, then clearing into a partly cloudy Sunday. 19 the top once again. Monday, partly cloudy and 21. Right now, it is 13 in Waroona, 13 in Perth. Rockingham is on 16 degrees and it's 15 now in Mandurah.
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9: Mm-hmm. Right now, starting things off with Adam Lambert and My Heart is a Goat's Town.

Shame, ladies, do your thing. 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
0: Friday Jams with Nikki and DeMello here in the marathon and talking once again local happenings. And there's a bit on. We do it thanks to Harvey Norman Carpet and Flooring Manager at 9 Gordon Road.
1: Yeah, and tomorrow it is the big game for the Rockingham Rams with Dane Swan coming to town. Thank you very much. He's going to be pulling on the boots to play a game for the Rockingham Rams. So get down and check it out. AFL Superstar will be playing at Anniversary Park for a huge round 6 clash against the Waroona Demons. So, yeah, get on down and watch that Brownlow medalist play for the Rams tomorrow for just $10. That's our entry at the gate. Games start from 9 in the morning. They'll run all day until, well, the league game's at 3. And then there's a post-match function as well with Dane Swan. That's $55 per person. That includes entry for the day as well if you want to buy that ticket instead and then hang around after for the fully catered event. There'll be memorabilia auctions and you can hear Swan share stories and relive the defining moments from his 258-game AFL career. Make sure you can still get a ticket for that one before you head along. All the details at our website. But the game is tomorrow that you'll definitely be able to go and see at Anniversary Park in Rockingham. How cool.
0: Yeah, info at the What's On section of coastlive.com.au. A little peeking duck now for your marathon.

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1: Mm-hmm. It's just around the corner.
0: And that means next week somebody might be winning $400 with Pumped Up with Kevin Green.
1: Yeah, another one bites the dust this week. They didn't answer with Pumped Up with Kevin Green, so it's jackpotted another $100, $400 on the line next week. So make sure you're the lucky one to answer correctly next Thursday and you could be snatching it all. Head to coastlive.com.au, fill out the entry form for Pumped Up with Kevin Green and be ready to answer the phone on a Thursday morning with Pumped Up with Kevin Green. That's the phrase. Don't say hi. Don't say, hello, Nikki speaking.
0: No.
1: Pumped Up with Kevin Green is what we want to hear, and we will give you cash just like that.
0: $400 next week.
1: Mm-hmm.

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0: 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They will sort you out from Perth to Busso, but only if you put the wrong petrol in your car.
1: Mm-hmm.
0: Yeah.
1: Can't just call them to help you in general.
0: Listen, I've got an
1: having
0: issue
1: a really
0: with
1: tough time at the moment.
0: My toilet's not working properly or no. Just for
1: fuel
0: issues. Hey, have a weekend.
1: Have a weekend.
0: You deserve one.
1: Good or bad, just have it.
0: Oh, look, I'm not going to try and force anything. Have a
1: enjoy
0: great weekend.
1: Enjoy it. Yes, we'll catch you on a Monday. And, hopefully raininess clears up soon and it should be a nice weekend ahead.
0: How's this? Lil Nas X on the coast.
1: This is a jam, that's for sure.
0: All right. See you Monday.
1: Bye.

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1: Hi there, I'm Matthew Layton. Extra diesel is on the way as Australia tries to keep the wheels turning through global uncertainty. Shipments are heading for South Australia, Tasmania, Queensland and Victoria, with the PM saying 900,000 extra barrels will help fuel regional activity. One Nation's had a proper polling glow-up, jumping ahead of Labor and the Coalition on primary votes in a new Roy Morgan post-budget poll. The survey puts Labor just in front, two-party preferred. A horror bus rollover has left police praising strangers who pulled over and jumped in to help. The crash happened in North Queensland, killing one person and sending multiple passengers to hospital.
2: Can I please thank those first responders? It was an amazing effort, and we'll ensure that all the support and welfare will be maintained for those officers. It was a very confronting scene.
1: That's Police Superintendent Dean Kavanagh there. And an early wake-up for Eurovision enthusiasts on Sunday morning when the final kicks off. Australia's Delta Goodrum qualifying this morning.
3: HCF are not-for-profit. So they're not for paying out profits to shareholders. They are for paying benefits above industry average per premium dollar.
1: Sydney will be boosted by the return of Charlie Curnow tonight against Collingwood at the SCG. While the Pies have named young forward Charlie West for his first AFL game this season. Ex-Pie Daisy Thomas expects the Swans to keep soaring.
4: Yeah, the scoring still an issue for the Pies and not really an issue for Sydney. So, yeah, 100 to 60 probably the end result.
1: And Sam Kerr is signing off at Chelsea, bringing an end to 6.5 years with the English Giants. She's confirmed the Manchester United clash will be her last for the club.
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5: Shower 2 for us today. We're looking at tops of around just 18 degrees. Tomorrow, we're looking at a partly cloudy day. Tops of around 19 after a chilly minimum overnight of just 11 degrees. And then 10 degrees for Sunday morning. Jesus. Partly cloudy and 20 degrees. Monday, partly cloudy, 21. Tuesday, sunny, 21 degrees. By Wednesday and Thursday, mostly sunny and partly cloudy. Right now, it's sitting on just 15 degrees in Mandurah.
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0: 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You may not know that the song I'm about to play for you in your Friday jams is actually a cover. 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
1: 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A miracle, oh, it was beautiful.
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0: it up. Loving, I'm living, so we turning up. Yeah, we turning it up.
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2: Hello, I'm Matthew Layton. Angus Taylor's come out swinging, saying Labor's budget is basically taking a baseball bat to ambition. The opposition leader says the coalition would scrap Labor's changes to negative gearing and capital gains tax, arguing young Aussies need a fair shot at buying a home.
3: This is all about making sure that young Australians have the hope of being able to buy a home and pay it off over time, that they'll be able to start a business and make a go of that business and grow it over time without the government taxing it into oblivion.
2: A fruity freight drop has turned seriously sour with millions in cocaine allegedly uncovered. At Melbourne Airport, police say 14 kilos was hidden inside 16 boxes of fruit pulp. The US insists it's not shifting gears on Taiwan, even as President Trump lines up another chat with Xi Jinping. It comes after President Xi warned the issue could spark serious friction. And six passengers from a cruise ship hit by a hantavirus outbreak are coming back today. They are landing in Perth.
4: HCF are not for profit, so they're not for paying out profits to shareholders. They are for paying benefits above industry average per premium dollar.
2: Carlton's coaching hunt has one less name in the mix, with interim boss Josh Fraser ruling himself out of replacing Michael Voss full-time. And Jack Williams is back in Eagles colours this Sunday against the Giants, earning an AFL recall after a solid patch of work behind the scenes.
5: He's been in good form in the waffle as well. So he played a few weeks ago, and we think that he's added some second ruck to his repertoire as well. So, we'll reward Jay Will for his form.
2: Eagles coach Andrew McWalter there.
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9: Shower or two for us today with tops around 18 degrees. We're looking at 1 to 6 mil of rain. It's going to be a chilly few overnight. Tomorrow, we're looking at a minimum overnight tonight of 11 degrees and a partly cloudy day tomorrow, 19. Partly cloudy on Sunday, 20 degrees. Partly cloudy on Monday, 21. Sunny and 23 on Tuesday. And Wednesday and Thursday are mostly sunny or partly cloudy. Tops of 22 and 23 degrees. Right now, Mandurah sitting on about 17.
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9: Yeah, so let's play your music from Destiny's Child, 1998, 1999. 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And of course, Beyonce becoming absolute Queen Bee, like I said. We'll do something from them called Bills, Bills, Bills in just a sec, but right now, the Supertramp song that was taken, made into a dance tune, pitched up a hell of a lot. And you get this one. 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

0: 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We're playing a fair bit of Peking Duck today to celebrate the fact that they released their first album in their whole history. And then they've decided they're going to go their separate ways after it. Okay. We'll get them on for you in a few minutes. Also going to chuck on your Coast feed next.
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2: Mm-hmm. That's it. Time to talk Eurovision, ladies and gentlemen, and other entertainment news, including Elmo.
3: Yeah, with Nikki. Thank you. Delta Goodrem has performed at the Eurovision Song Contest overnight and, of course, absolutely smashed it out of the park, as we expected. She performed her song Eclipse for the judges in Vienna and made it through to the grand final. Here's her performance.

0: absolutely epic. And if you can imagine that with glitter and gold, flames and all the things.
1: Yeah.
0: Yeah.
1: Amazing, amazing. The grand final is on Sunday around 5 a.m. our time. So fingers crossed for Delta. Bring it home, love.
0: Yes.
1: Now, Chris Martin, Sesame Street and the Muppets have all walked into a bar now, have teamed up to announce the FIFA World Cup halftime show performers for some reason. I can't tell you why. But anyway, Katy Perry was already announced to be headlining the FIFA World Cup opening ceremony. So that's June 12 alongside Future, Lisa from Blackpink and Tyler.
0: Right.
1: And now the World Cup final halftime show is set to be even bigger. Here's Chris, actually here's Martin and the Muppets, as I like to call them, announcing their performance.
2: But what I'd really like to ask is if you could help try and find some giant stars to be part of the show.
3: How about Madonna? Yeah, everyone loves Madonna.
2: That is a fantastic idea.
3: Thank you.
4: What about BTS? Butter, me favorite song. And cookie ingredient.
2: That's a brilliant idea. The other thing is, how do we get hold of BTS? Wait, who's on the phone, Elmo?
3: BTS, Elmo has him on speed dial.
5: Hey, Elmo, hey, Chris, hey, Cookie.
2: The RM, Sugar, J-Hope, Jimin, Jungkook and Jin. Elmo and I were wondering if you guys might want to join us on July 19th.
5: We'll be there, Chris, for sure.
2: Thank you so much.
0: And the rest assembled too.
1: Shakira also set to perform in there as well. They'll all headline the first ever FIFA World Cup final halftime show, which will be in New York on July 19. The show will raise funds for the FIFA Global Citizen Education Fund, improving access to quality education and football for children around the world. So it's doing good at the same time.
0: Excellent.
1: But God, some serious money getting thrown around there, isn't there, for the World Cup?
0: Why must you reckon the Muppets cost?
1: Yeah, they'd be up themselves, I reckon. And Will Smith is set to star in a new action thriller titled Supermax. The film revolves around two FBI agents as they investigate a murder in the world's most secure prison. They will be it will be directed by the guy behind Pineapple Express and the latest three Halloween movies. Bit of a mixed bag,
0: isn't it?
1: No word on release date yet, but it will be on Amazon Prime when it is released.
0: Right.
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0: Peking Duck, 97.3 Coast FM, Friday Jams. This was a moment in time in, I think it was 2007, just before these guys broke up. And yes, they got back together to help out the weekend and stuff, but this is insane. The name is Daft Punk. And I'm going to play this moment in time for you, less than 3 minutes from now, here at Coast FM.
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2: It's also, May 13 is International Hummus Day. Ooh. The dip, by the way, not the Islamic resistance movement. Okay?
3: Ooh.
2: Yeah.
3: Hummus. That's a different...
2: You do have to pronounce hummus. It correctly, you know what I'm saying? I'm talking about the one with the chickpeas.
3: Yeah. Delightful, innocent chickpeas.
2: Before heard to them as referenced as innocent chickpeas, but they are.
3: They are. Innocent. When has a chickpea ever done any wrong?
1: All the hits, all the laughs.
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1: Got to go and see those guys in Perth on Wednesday, and what a show it was. Bloody good. Thank you very much for coming to Perth 5. And the whole lot of them too, by the way. 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Going to play some Basement Jacks to get us to the news at midday.

0: And then Mon's up with the news and more Friday jams right through until 6 tonight. And then DJ Brazy on the decks for your Friday Mix of 6. 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
1: Hello, I'm Anique Whelan. Six passengers from the hantavirus-stricken cruise ship have touched down in Perth after a repatriation flight from the Netherlands. Five Australians and one New Zealander arrived at Pearce Air Base an hour ago. They'll then be transported to the nearby Bullsbrook quarantine facility, where they'll remain for 3 weeks. All passengers tested negative to hantavirus before boarding their flight from the Netherlands. A house has burnt to the ground in Wellard overnight. Emergency services were called to the property on Westcliff Street around 10:30. Luckily, all occupants managed to escape the burning home. The cause is understood to have started from a barbecue in the carport. Another rate rise is on the cards for City of Kwinana residents. They're proposing an average rate increase of 4.5%, which equates to an extra $1.45 per week for the average residential property. The proposed rate rise is open for public comment until June 3. And the WA Volunteer of the Year Award has been presented to a Mandra local. Kerry Overall from West Oz Crisis and Welfare Services supports some of the most vulnerable people across the Peel region, coordinating multiple initiatives including the Healthy Breakfast Club, community showers and the annual Christmas hamper program. She says volunteers are hard to come by and encourages those who can to lend a hand.
2: I understand it's hard for everybody, but volunteers is something that is essential. And like I said last night, a lot of organisations and groups couldn't achieve the things that they achieved to help people if it wasn't for the volunteers out there. And that's the biggest thing I want to say is congratulations to all volunteers.
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1: To sport, and the WA state team will be looking to secure their second straight win over South Australia when they face off at Leaderville Oval tomorrow. There's set to be six debutants for WA, including Peel Thunder recruit Lachlan Tardrew. 14 players from last year's side that ended a six-year drought against the Crow Eaters in Adelaide will all return. Coach Adam Reid is calling on all footy fans to get down and support them.
4: It's a triple header, so the state under-18s will take on the under-20s first, and then the sample W will take on our W state team, and then the men's game will kick off at 10 past 3. Tickets $10, so yeah, hoping to see a great crowd there.
1: And in the NBL One West, a double-header weekend for the Rockingham Flames sides. They take on Willetton in an away clash tomorrow night before hosting the Goldfields Giants on Sunday. Meantime, the Mandurah Magic men and women will head to Kalamunda for tomorrow's games against the Eastern Suns. Magic men's coach Mark Utley says they'll have a battle on their hands.
5: They're a team that brought in their imports early. They got a really good start. They've got some exciting players, young gun guard in Marley Sam. It's really going to be on us to whether we dedicate ourselves to stopping them.
1: And that's the latest news and sport.
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9: Good afternoon. A shower or two. We're looking at 18 degrees today. 1 to 6 millimetres of rain, the Bureau says. A cool one overnight. We're looking at minimums of 11 degrees, partly cloudy tomorrow, 19, and then back down to 10 degrees, and then back up to 20 degrees and partly cloudy for Sunday. Monday, 21 degrees and partly cloudy. Tuesday, sunny and 23. Wednesday, mostly sunny, 23. And Thursday, partly cloudy. Tops of around 22 degrees at this stage.
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1: Wake up in the morning feeling glasses, I'm out the door. I'm gonna hit this city before I leave. Brush my teeth with a bottle of Jack, 'cause when I leave for the night, I ain't coming.

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1: If you are job hunting, I saw an article with a few bits of advice to keep your resume looking its very best. They say in general, graphs and photos are not helping, especially in my case, the photos as opposed to the graphs. And lastly, if you're going to use...
2: inappropriate photos, mostly.
1: Oh, pants on. I see. Yeah, yeah. And lastly, they say if you're going to use AI, just check to make sure it isn't obvious. Make sure you've taken the prompts out, the square brackets and all that kind of stuff.
2: Oh, yeah.
1: Yeah.
2: And make sure it actually makes sense and is relevant to you.
1: Yes. Yeah.
0: There you go. Your weekend advice for job hunters out there from DeMello. I'm Nikki and DeMello, back to wake you up tomorrow morning. Well, they actually are, because you got the second serving from 8 a.m. And then back live, local on your radio, Monday from 6 here at Coast FM.
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1: Hey there, I'm Brett Thomas. It's touchdown for five Aussies and one Kiwi at an RAAF base near Perth after a long trip from the Netherlands. They're the group who spent time on the deadly Hunter virus cruise ship. They're symptom-free but will spend the next 3 weeks at the $400 million Bullsbrook quarantine centre. The federal government has listed the organisation known as Neo-Nazis as a prohibited hate group. Home Affairs Minister Tony Burke says ASIO initiated the move and comes with the blessing from both sides of politics.
2: This means that supporting, funding, training, recruiting, joining or directing this group constitutes a criminal offence with a maximum penalty of 15 years in prison.
1: Aussies are currently sitting on more than $2.7 billion in lost or unclaimed money. ASIC is encouraging people to check if they are eligible for the cash. It includes money sitting in old bank accounts, shares, and insurance policies. And Donald Trump is meeting China's President Xi Jinping for tea and lunch on day two of his state visit to Beijing.
3: HCF are not for profit, so they're not for paying out profits to shareholders. They are for paying benefits above industry average per premium dollar.
1: Lions coach Chris Fagan has explained the late withdrawal of veteran halfback Dane Zorko from last night's 41-point loss to the Cats.
4: He's just pulled up sore from the game last week and he wasn't feeling 100% at training Tuesday. He wasn't any better yesterday at the captain's run, so we just decided to rest him. He's 37, played 300 games.
1: Without Zorko, Geelong ran riot at the Gabba. Sean Manner helped himself to a career-high 5 goals from 30 disposals. Tonight, the Swans host the injury-hit Pies. The Suns take on the Power in Darwin.
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9: Afternoon, 18 and a shower or two is the top for us today. Partly cloudy tomorrow, 19, 20 degrees and partly cloudy on Sunday. Monday, partly cloudy day, 21. Tuesday, this is a good one for the week if you're into sunshine, sunny and 23. Wednesday, we're looking at a mostly sunny 23. And Thursday, partly cloudy and 22 degrees.
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9: With Nikki and DeMello, they're back to wake you up Monday from 6, live and local here in Mandurah. 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
15: Oh, no. $300. 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

0: 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We'll play something old school from her. Take you back to the 90s. And also an MJ song that was redone in the 2000s. That's coming up for you. Minutes from now as we play you nothing but 90s, noughties and teens. 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

Zara Larsson is everywhere. This song is huge. It's resurfaced. I didn't know it had a dance with it now, but I saw it the other day. Lush Life. Then I forgot that she does songs like this with Clean Bandit.

0: really like this one. We are celebrating Zari Larsson here on Coast FM. She's such a talent. Calvin Harris coming up in a sec. Also, J-Lo next. All the old school hits from the 90s, noughties and teens. 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

0: 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It is your Friday Jams here at Coast FM. Almost time for me to get out of here. Got one more tune for you before Rod Molden jumps in the chair from Blue Cantrell. We'll do that next. And then Rod's got this one coming up for you from Oasis. And with Friday Jams, you can go from that to this. Kid Cudi, Steve Getter, I just wanna let it go for the night. And Memories. 97.3 Coast FM's Friday Jams. Yeah. Right through until 6 tonight with Rod Molden and then DJ Brazy on the decks for your Friday mix at 6. 97.3 Coast FM. That's it for me. See you, bye.
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1: Hey there, I'm Brett Thomas. Six cruise passengers linked to the Hunter virus outbreak are back on Aussie soil, and now the waiting game begins. They landed near Perth today. Health Minister Mark Butler on what the setup will look like for them in quarantine.
2: These are new facilities. They were built towards the end of the COVID pandemic, so they're new facilities. They have Wi-Fi, they have television, they have balconies.
1: One Nation surged past Labor in the first major poll since property taxes were announced in the federal budget. According to Roy Morgan, primary support for Pauline Hanson's party sits at 32%, Labor 28.5%, and the coalition less than 17% of votes. Donald Trump says China's President Xi Jinping are on the same page when it comes to the war with Iran.
3: We feel very similar in Iran. We want that to end. We don't want them to have a nuclear weapon. We want the straits open.
1: It comes on day two of the US president's state visit to China, and Eurovision fans will be up early on Sunday morning. Delta Goodrum is into the final.
4: HCF are not for profit, so they're not for paying out profits to shareholders. They are for paying benefits above industry average per premium dollar.
1: Charlie Curnow returns to the Swans forward line for tonight's clash against the Pies at the SCG. The back line is strengthened by the inclusions of Tom McCartan and Jai Sarong. Triple M's Lee Montagna tipping the ladder leaders will get it done.
5: The Pies have been great defensively but had no answers for Geelong's handball game last week. Then they're going to have no answers for the Sydney Swans handball game. So Swans should win, and I think they might win comfortably.
1: The Pies are without Darcy Moore, Darcy Cameron and Scott Pendlebury. The Cats' hot form continued overnight, beating the Lions by 41 points at the Gabba.
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9: A cloudy day, a windy day, a sunshine kind of day. Showers lingering here, less this evening. Top of 18 degrees, Mandurah, Bunbury, 20 degrees in Rockingham and Perth. 7 degrees tonight, 19 degrees. The chance of a shower across Mandurah and Rockingham tomorrow. 20 in Perth, 18 degrees in Bunbury. Sunday, that chance of a shower in the AM, then partly cloudy, tops of 20. Right now, Mandurah, Rockingham, Perth, Pinjarra and Bunbury, 18 degrees.
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0: 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Get them in your house if you're a shift worker and having to sleep during the day. Very handy indeed. All right, let's talk sport because there's a bit on for the weekend. Good luck to the Mandurah Magic for tomorrow night, Les Murdy. Off to play the Eastern Suns. That should be a good game. Along with that, the Flames playing the Tigers tomorrow night. That's in Willerton. And then they've got a home game on Sunday against the Giants. So good luck to all the teams. Also to the Rockingham Rams. Dane Swan is playing tomorrow. Anniversary Park, Rockingham. This is going to be a big game, by the way. This is going to be against the Waroona Demons. Details on everything happening, by the way, coastlive.com.au. That's the street sheet. Thanks to Harvey Norman. 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It's what you're here for. Stand by for them. I got Zoo to play. Batman Scoop is standing by here. Just a few minutes from here.
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0: So next week, we have a bunch of money here with Pumped Up. Kevin Green is helping us out, $400. Nikki and DeMello, you need to be here and answer the phone correctly. Pumped Up with Kevin Green. Steph had a try yesterday. Didn't quite work.
1: Oh, no.
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1: Pumped Up with Kevin Green.
2: You knew what to say.
3: Oh, no. $300. We were just dangling that, waiting for you. You could have just taken it, but nope. Into the bank it goes. $400 next week for someone. Unfortunately, it's not you this time round.
1: Oh, bugger.
2: Oh, bugger indeed, Steph.
0: Yep. $400 next week, Pumped Up with Kevin Green. Registrations right now. Hit us up at the website, coastlife.com.au. Nikki and DeMello back for you Monday morning at 6. The jams continue, PM Dorm to the gym class here. On 8 seconds.
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0: 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Rod Moulton here, straight from Mandra Terrace to your radio and your smart speaker via listener. Got us there, we appreciate that. Not a bad day in town, a little bit wet earlier and still a bit of rain about the place. Down to 7 tonight, 19 degrees. Morning shower tomorrow across Mandra, Rockingham. A little warmer in Perth, 20 after looking at 19 degrees here. Full update is not too far away. News, weather, traffic, southbound on that freeway if you are. Heading our way for the weekend. A little bit busy from Berrigan Drive, understatement, all the way to like Thomas Road at this point. Christy in the traffic HQ is coming here shortly. And the jams continue. Friday style little mix. Tenacious D. Coming up.
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1: Hey there, I'm Brett Thomas. A neo-Nazi group has become the second organisation listed under Australia's prohibited hate group laws. The group has also been known as Whites Australia and the National Socialist Network. Home Affairs Minister Tony Burke says it won't stop hateful ideology, but it does make it harder to spread.
2: It does prevent this group from organising, from meeting, and prevent some of the sorts of horrific bigoted rallies that we've seen around our country.
1: A group evacuated from the deadly Hunter virus cruise ship has touched down in Australia, but they're not heading home just yet. The passengers landed at an RAAF base near Perth today and will now quarantine for at least 3 weeks as health teams keep a close eye on them. A fruity freight drop has turned seriously sour, with millions in cocaine allegedly uncovered. At Melbourne Airport, police say 14 kilos was hidden inside 16 boxes of fruit pulp. And Donald Trump says China's President Xi Jinping agrees war should end, Iran shouldn't have a nuclear weapon, and the Strait of Hormuz should be reopened.
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1: The Saints expect Cal Wilkie to line up against the Tigers on Sunday at Marvel Stadium. The co-captain copped a nasty knee to his back in the loss to the Suns last week and took no part in the second half. Wilkie's played 164 games in a row since debuting, and coach Ross Lyon hopes that streak continues.
4: Yeah, he'll train today. We think he plays. Like, there's no damage. It's just like an upper body corky, really. So not an unusual incident, but can go south, but it didn't. So yeah, he'll play.
1: A doubleheader tonight, the Swans v the Pies, while the Suns host the Power in Darwin.
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5: There was an earlier police incident, Kwinana Freeway northbound at Thomas Road. It has cleared, but traffic's still a little busy there. And further up, Freeway northbound St. Narrows Bridge to the city, and Freeway south, city out to South Terrace and Velia Drive into Thomas Road. A few cars, Mandurah Road at the Forum and at Allnut Street, Pinchara Road at Sutton Street, again at Anstruther Road and Dower Street, and at Greenfields, Pinchara Road at Lakes Road. A few cars, Old Coast Road northbound at Casuarina Drive in Halls Head, Mandurah Road southbound at Singleton Beach Road and Ennis Avenue at Dixon Road, again at Council Avenue at Eleanor Drive in Rockingham. 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
8: It will be cool this evening, 7 degrees, your minimum 19 with the chance of an AM shower. Mandurah and Rockingham, 20 degrees in Perth, 18 degrees in Bunbury. Sunday, chance of a shower in the AM there again. Partly cloudy, top of 20. Monday looking pretty good actually, top of 20. And lots of sunshine due for next week. Fine days, top of 22. I just wanna go back home
0: with you. 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Thanks to Midnight Anytime Blinds. Here we go. Nothing but the 90s.
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8: 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I thank you for your ears. Appreciate them. Now, coming Monday, Melbourne Comedy Festival Roadshow tickets. 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The jams happen right here. Welcome to it. 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
3: This is the greatest and best song in the world. Tribute. 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

0: putting together one of them like big novelty royalty checks for the Bomb Funk MCs, just finding where the M and the N go. But that would be terrible. 97.3 Coast FM, welcome to Friday Jams 327 here. 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Traffic this afternoon not helping you too much if you are southbound Jandakot between Berrigan Drive and Armidale Road. We have a left lane block there, congestion, lots of red lines on that map. Also busy around our forum and train station. Safety Bay Road onto Mandra Road this afternoon, also busy. An update is coming from Christy in just a few minutes here. Come on! We got the jams, the bus stops here. Justice are coming up. Give me a few minutes, the jams continue.
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1: An earlier crash in Jandakot, Kwinana Freeway south out of the exit to Armidale Road. That's clear, but traffic's still a little busy. And Freeway northbound, so Thomas Road to Anketell Road, then Mill Point Road to the city. Freeway southbound, City Arch to South Terrace and Berrigan Drive through to Thomas Road. Busy Rockingham Road southbound from Mount Coburn Road through to Thomas Road. Ennis Avenue southbound from Dixon Road to Eleanor Drive in Rockingham. And reports of a crash in Baldiva, Safety Bay Road westbound at Nairn Drive. A Q Manager Road northbound at Allnut Street. Pinchower Road at Dower Street. 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

0: Mantra and Rockingham tomorrow, 20 in Perth, 18 degrees in Bunbury. AM shower, otherwise looking pretty good. 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It's Rod Moulton here. Let's talk around the Pinjarra Festival, which is coming up. It's always a big one, and it's free. We love those words, don't we? This is coming up Saturday the 30th and Sunday 31st of May. Edenvale Heritage Precinct. It's where it's all at there. That's going to be good. Coastlife.com.au, all the info as to what's happening around town as well. And the Mandra Lions Club doing their charity book fest, which includes books and CDs and DVDs and comics and vinyl and records and tapes and everything you kind of find in the corners of people's places, which you can go and buy and check out and help raise some money as well. Coast Street Shit right now, check it out. And a giant shout out to GJD Security, thinking quality large-scale security for Mandra Peel and beyond. Then think GJD Security. The Jams. Stand by. Shaggy is here. Brian and Bruno. They're next, yes.
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2: May 11 is also National Eat What You Want Day.
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3: Yuck. Wouldn't recommend.
2: No.
3: Mate. I know you would, but...
2: Mate, I'm just going to say I may have done it. I'm not saying that I recommend it. I'm just saying I may have done it.
3: Oh, God, don't you just feel disgusting afterwards?
2: Oh, satisfied is one other way of looking at it.
3: Severely ill.
2: I do think there was a lot of heart murmur that came from it afterwards, if I'm honest.
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0: 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Thank you for listening, by the way. Maybe streaming us via Listener, L-I-S-T-N-R. Traffic this afternoon, if you are south on the freeway, Berrigan Drive down to like Thomas Road, and maybe a little beyond. It's actually where it begins northbound this afternoon. A busy Safety Bay Road here, and also along the freeway at Stakehill Road. A full update of traffic is coming in just a few minutes here. 97.3 Coast FM gets you weather and traffic and news, all the info, and of course the jams continue. Green Day, Two Corona coming as well. 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
9: Hey there, I'm Brett Thomas. The opposition leader and Prime Minister have traded barbs on their budgets. Angus Taylor has vowed to fight the federal government's property taxes and would cut income taxes by $22 billion over 4 years. Anthony Albanese wants to know how the coalition plans to pay for it.
10: We have to axe Labor's toxic taxes.
11: Without any costings, they can't be taken seriously.
9: Extra diesel is on the way as Australia tries to keep the wheels turning through global uncertainty, with the PM saying 900,000 extra barrels will help fuel regional activity. There is relief for six passengers caught up in the deadly Hunter virus cruise outbreak, with the group now back in Australia. They landed near Perth this afternoon and will spend at least 3 weeks in quarantine, though officials say none are showing symptoms. Health Minister Mark Butler says it's been a tough ordeal.
12: Obviously, I'm sure these passengers would prefer to be home. I thank them for their cooperation.
9: And Delta Goodrum has made it through to the Eurovision Grand Final in Vienna. Australia has never won in 11 appearances at the iconic singing competition.
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9: Carlton interim coach Josh Fraser has ruled himself out of applying for the permanent role.
14: I'm ambitious and I want to be a senior coach at some point. I guess as we stand here right now, I probably don't think I'm quite ready.
9: He'll take charge for the first time against the Dogs tomorrow night. Next Generation Academy star Jack Eisen is set to debut. In tonight's doubleheader, the Swans host the injury-hit Pies at the SCG, while the Suns face the Power at their Darwin Fortress. And Matilda star Sam Kerr has announced she'll play her last match for Chelsea on Sunday after 6 seasons with the Super League club.
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15: Reports of livestock on the road in West Pinjarra Forest Highway, about 1 kilometre south of the Ampol service station, so to be mindful through there. And Kwinana Freeway northbound, slow Thomas Road to Anketell Road, then Millplay Road to the city, and Freeway southbound, city to South Terrace and Belia Drive to Thomas Road. A few cars, Pinjarra Road at Sutton Street to get at Dower Street, Manger Road and Manger Goodup Drive roundabout, Manger Road at Gordon Road. A few cars, Manger Road at Medora Beach Road to get at Singleton Beach Road. And reports of a crash in Baldivis, Safety Bay Road westbound at Baldivis Road. If you spot anything else, call 9. 5815 973. 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
19: So the chance of a shower tomorrow for Mandurah, Rockingham, Perth and Bunbury. 19 degrees for Mandurah, Rockingham, 20 in Perth, 18 degrees in Bunbury. Sunday, chance of a shower in the AM, eerily similar. Though it looks to be partly cloudy and a top of 20. Monday, top of 20. Tuesday, it's looking fantastic, top of 22. Right now, in Pinjarra, it is 17 degrees. Same in Bunbury, Mandurah and Rockingham, it's 19 in Perth.
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19: Thank you for listening, 403. All right, don't forget Monday, we're back here. And in fact, all next week, a chance to be winning $400 with Kevin Green. Pumped up with Kevin Green. 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Let's win you lots and lots of money here,
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25: Boy, sweet man.

Happy sunset by the time you get home. Busy afternoon, the freeway south. It's from Billia Drive all the way down to Thomas. And actually, the other way around, if you're heading north. Perth this afternoon, busy there as well. Update coming in 15 minutes. The jams are on Skrillex. We're doing them 8 straight here.

0: Maybe a shower tomorrow morning, maybe not. This stage looks to be a little bit like maybe. Across Mandurah, Rockingham, top of 18 degrees. Looking pretty good in Perth, by the way, as we look at it. And looking 20 degrees and 18 degrees in Bunbury. All right, all over the joint, because looking at traffic maps here and going, let's talk about the traffic, because that's important. As you head home this afternoon, we're looking at like Belia and the area down to like Thomas Road, and that's north and southbound this afternoon. Pretty busy. Mandurah Road to Leslie Street, busy. Also Gordon onto Mandurah Road. And busy Ennis Avenue, Dixon Road, up to Paterson Road this afternoon, a busy spot. Naval Base to Rockingham, Kwinana Beach. All right, update is coming in just a few minutes here, plus the tune. 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Friday Jams.
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2: Still reports of livestock in West Pinjarra Forest Highway, about 1 kilometre south of the Ampol service station. And an earlier crash to the city freeway southbound at Hay Street has cleared. Freeway northbound, so Thomas to Anketell, then Milford Road to the city. Freeway southbound, city out to South Terrace. A few cars, Rockingham Road southbound through Naval Base and Kwinana Beach. Ennis Avenue southbound from Dixon Road through to Eleanor Drive. Mandurah Road at the Forum, again at Allnut Street. And Old Coast Road outbound at Casuarina Drive in Halls Head. If you spot anything else, call 95815 973. 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

0: 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All right, let's get your jams here next. 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
16: 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WA, you're doing a great job recycling the five. But if it's boxed up or in a bag in your recycling bin, it can't be sorted properly. So the big tip is tip it in loose. Like most West Aussies do. your great sort, tip it in loose. Authorised by the State Government, Perth. Friday, oh yeah,
11: oh yeah. Nothing but the 90s, noughties and teens. 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
1: Hey there, I'm Brett Thomas. A man who ran down and killed acclaimed author Brenda Walker in West Perth has been sentenced to 4 years behind bars. Brazilian national Lucas Martins da Silva was fatigued and speeding at almost 100 k's an hour in a 60 zone in December 2024, swerving between lanes before hitting the 67-year-old who was out for a morning walk. Da Silva will be eligible for parole in 2 years. The flight crew on board the plane to bring home a group of Aussies who had been passengers on the deadly Hunter virus cruise ship may not have to quarantine. Five Australians and one Kiwi stepped off a plane near Perth this afternoon and will spend the next 3 weeks in a quarantine facility. Health Minister Mark Butler is confident there's no risk to the public.
2: They all tested negative. We will now be testing them now they have arrived in Australia again.
1: And Aussies are currently sitting on more than $2.7 billion in lost or unclaimed money. ASIC is encouraging people to check if they're eligible for the cash. It includes money sitting in old bank accounts, shares and insurance policies.
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1: Rhett Bazo's earned his call-up to the Eagles side to face the Giants on Sunday. The key defender replaces Harry Edwards, who's out with his third concussion this season. Coach Andrew McWalter says Bazo's been knocking down the door in the Waffle.
4: Yeah, it's great. I think we've been trying to stay really consistent in rewarding form at Waffle level, and Rhett's probably in as good a form as he's been in since he's been at our footy club.
1: While Frio's picked Oscar McDonald to fill the big hole down back left by skipper Alex Pearce against the Bombers, and the son of Eagles great Drew Banfield, Charlie, will debut for the Saints against the Tigers.
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5: There's a crash down in Como, Kwinana Freeway northbound before Manning Road in the left emergency lane, but there's debris in the left lane, so traffic is slow there. So Freeway northbound busy Thomas Road to Anchortel Road. Approaching Manning Road, then Milpo Road to the city. Freeway southbound Loftus Street to South Terrace and Armidale Road through to Thomas Road. A few cars pin Chowra Road at Sutton Street to get at Dower Street. Mandurah Road at the Forum and at Allnut Street. And Mandurah Road out there at Mariners Cove Drive in Dudley Park. Sticky Safety Bay Road westbound at Baldivis Road in Baldivis. Rockingham Road southbound through Naval Base and Kwinana Beach. 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
10: Cool tonight, down to 7, 19 degrees. Maybe a shower tomorrow in Mandurah and Rockingham. 20 degrees in Perth, 18 degrees in Bunbury. Sunday, chance of a shower on the AM. Partly cloudy, top of 20. Looking at Monday, top of 20 there. Tuesday looks to be pretty damn good, 22. And by Wednesday, a max of 23. Right now, Mandurah, Rockingham, Perth, Pinjarrah and Bunbury, 17 degrees.
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0: Robin Thicke on the push bike to Hayley Williams, getting you home. The drive is here with the Jams soundtrack. It's Friday. 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
2: I hate to take off and land, so you hold my hand. And there's a man next to you with a killer view of New York. And somehow you managed to get me talking too much. Yeah, there's a rhythm.

0: Amy Shark here at 97.3 Coast FM, your home of all the hits, as we get you home this evening. I can tell you, we've got some busy roads, Gibbs Road to Rolly Road this afternoon. That's freeway south northbound. It is super busy from like Thomas Road, Safety Boat Road, Baldivis, busy spot the Sabi, and Pinjarra Road, Mandra Road at the Forum. Be aware, that's a spot to be sitting at lights to this song in the next few minutes. My Benny Benassi, Jagged Edge, part of your listening pleasure in seconds.
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2: So a crash in Como, Kwinana Freeway northbound before Manning Road. The left lane's closed. Traffic a little busy there. And Freeway northbound, so otherwise Thomas Road to Anchortel Road, then Manning Road, Millpoint Road to the city. Freeway south, at Loftus Street out to South Terrace and Armidale Road to Thomas Road. Several poles of livestock on the road in West Pinjarra Forest Highway, about 1 kilometre south of the Ampol service station. If you can't, Pinjarra Road at Sutton Street to get Lakes Road in Greenfields, Mandra Road at the Forum and at Allnut Street, and Mandra Road to southbound at Singleton Beach Road too. If you spot anything else, call 9581 5973. 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
1: Nikki and DeMello when you wake up. Gonna be great, gonna
3: 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That's also May 13 is International Hummus Day. Ooh. The dip, by the way, not the Islamic resistance movement. 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
3: 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It correctly, you know what I'm saying? 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
4: 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Delightful, innocent chickpeas.
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4: 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Innocent. When has a chickpea ever done any wrong?
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1: 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Thanks to Aussie Fuel Fixer. 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

0: Benny Benassi, 97.3 Coast FM, home of all the hits. Pumped up with Kevin Green. The chance to win yourself $400 to get that fuel tank filled. Just the words you need to remember. Pumped up with Kevin Green. Not going so well.
1: Oh, no.
2: Stephanie from Wanda.
3: Stephanie.
1: Pumped up with Kevin Green.
2: You knew what to say.
1: Oh, my
3: Oh no, $300. We were just dangling that, waiting for you. You could have just taken it, but nope, into the bank it goes. $400 next week for someone. Unfortunately, it's not you this time round.
1: Oh, bugger!
2: Oh, bugger indeed, Steph.
0: Pumped up with Kevin Green. Keep those words in mind. Registrations now or across the weekend, coastlive.com.au. Do that. Nikki DeMello back for you Monday. Kevin Green. Pumped up with Kevin Green. All right. Tickets coming for the Melbourne Comedy Festival Roadshow and Lightscape. These are VIP preview tickets Monday. Catch them. All right. Brayden's your next DJ, Brazy, the Friday Mix at 6. Have a great night.
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14: Hey there, I'm Brett Thomas. A Brazilian national has been jailed for 4 years over the death of acclaimed Perth author Brenda Walker. Lucas Martins da Silva was driving almost 40 k's over the speed limit when he hit the 67-year-old while walking in December 2024. He pleaded guilty to aggravated driving causing death. He could face deportation once released. Five Aussies and one Kiwi are settling into life at the $400 million Bullsbrook Quarantine Centre, where they'll spend the next 3 weeks. They arrived back in Perth today. All were passengers on the deadly Hunter virus cruise ship. Health Minister Mark Butler revealing what the setup will look like for them in isolation.
15: These are new facilities. They were built towards the end of the COVID pandemic. So they're new facilities. They have Wi-Fi, they have television, they have balconies.
14: Donald Trump says he and China's President Xi Jinping are on the same page when it comes to the war with Iran.
4: We don't want them to have a nuclear weapon. We want the straits open.
14: It comes on day two of the US president's state visit to China.
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14: Big man Jack Williams is back in Eagles colours this Sunday against the Giants, earning an AFL recall after a solid patch of work behind the scenes.
17: He's been in good form in the waffle as well. So he played a few weeks ago and we think that he's added some second ruck to his repertoire as well. So, yeah, we'll reward Jay Will for his form.
14: Coach Andrew McWalter also confirmed Rhett Bazo has been called up to cover in defence. At Freo, Nathan O'Driscoll's in for his first game since round two. Oscar McDonald replaces Alex Pearce down back against the Bombers.
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18: Quinana Freeway northbound, a bit slow South Street through to the Mount Henry Bridge, and Freeway south out of city to Milpo Road, then Armidale Road through to Anchortail Road. There's a crash in Rockingham, Dixon Road near Ennis Avenue. Traffic a little busy there. A few cars, Ennis Avenue at Council Avenue in Rockingham, and get to Eleanor Drive. The Safety Bay Road westbound in Nan Drive in Baldivis. A few cars, Mandra Road at the Forum and Allnut Street. Pinchower Road at Dower Street, and again at Lakes Road in Greenfields. At Old Coast Road northbound at Casuarina Drive in Hallshead. And reports of livestock in West Pinchower, Forest Highway, about 1 kilometre south of the Ampol service station. 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
21: Friday Mix at 6. Stand by. DJ Brazy is here in just a few seconds. 7 degrees tonight, 19. Maybe a shower tomorrow for Mandurah and Rockingham. 20 in Perth, 18 for Bunbury. Chance of a shower on Sunday in the AM, though partly cloudy. Top of 20. Monday looks to be similar. Less rain, more sunshine. Tuesday looks to be damn good. Fine and 22 by Wednesday. A max of 23.
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1: One last look at the roads for your Friday evening. In Dudley Park, Mantra Road busy both ways at Leslie Street. Also delays at Pinjabra Road too, then again at Allnut Street and Murdoch Drive intersection. Your Coronado Freeway northbound, there's delays from Leach Highway, then a crash just before Cranford Avenue to keep in mind. Southbound run busy out of Perth at Mill Point Road, Canning Highway to Mount Henry Bridge and between Armidale and Anchortel Roads. Also Forest Highway upgrades, intermittent lane closures and speed reductions on Forest Highway from Johnston Road northbound. Traffic management on Preston Beach Road to facilitate a new acceleration lane. That's all in place until around mid-July. 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
2: 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Time to talk Eurovision, ladies and gentlemen, and other entertainment news, including Elmo.
3: Randomly. Thank you. Delta Goodrum has performed at the Eurovision Song Contest overnight and, of course, absolutely smashed it out of the park, as we expected. She performed her song Eclipse for the judges in Vienna and made it through to the grand final. Here's her performance.

0: absolutely epic. And if you can imagine that with glitter and flames and all the things.
1: Yeah.
0: Yeah.
1: Amazing, amazing. The grand final is on Sunday around 5 a.m. our time. So fingers crossed for Delta. Bring it home, love.
0: Yes.
1: Now, Chris Martin, Sesame Street and the Muppets have all walked into a bar now, have teamed up to announce the FIFA World Cup halftime show performers for some reason. I can't tell you why. But anyway, Katy Perry was already announced to be headlining the FIFA World Cup opening ceremony. So that's June 12 alongside Future, Lisa from Blackpink and Tyler.
0: Right.
1: And now the World Cup final halftime show is set to be even bigger. Here's Chris, actually here's Martin and the Muppets, as I like to call them, announcing their performance.
2: But what I'd really like to ask is if you could help try and find some giant stars to be part of the show.
3: How about Madonna? Yeah, everyone loves Madonna.
2: That is a fantastic idea.
3: Thank you.
4: What about BTS? Butter, me favorite song. And cookie ingredient.
2: That's a brilliant idea. The other thing is, how do we get hold of BTS? Wait, who's on the phone, Elmo?
3: BTS. Elmo has him on speed dial.
5: Hey, Elmo. Hey, Chris. Hey, Cookie.
2: V, RM, Sugar, J-Hope, Jimin, Jungkook, and Jin. Elmo and I were wondering if you guys might want to join us on July 19th.
5: We'll be there, Chris, for sure.
2: Thank you. Thank you so much.
0: And the rest assembled too.
1: Shakira also set to perform in there as well. They'll all headline the first ever FIFA World Cup final halftime show, which will be in New York on July 19. The show will raise funds for the FIFA Global Citizen Education Fund, improving access to quality education and football for children around the world. So it's doing good at the same time.
0: Excellent.
1: But God, some serious money getting thrown around there, isn't there, for the World Cup?
0: Why must you reckon the Muppets cost?
1: Yeah, they'd be up themselves, I reckon. And Will Smith is set to star in a new action thriller titled Supermax. The film revolves around two FBI agents as they investigate a murder in the world's most secure prison. They will be it will be directed by the guy behind Pineapple Express and the latest three Halloween movies. Bit of a mixed bag.
0: Isn't it?
1: No word on release date yet, but it will be on Amazon Prime when it is released.
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0: Nikki and DeMello when you wake up. 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
1: gonna be a good day. I don't need to instruct you on what or how, but it is World Cocktail Day, which is why I've got a Long Island iced tea here. I know it looks like regular tea.
2: Hard tea.
1: 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Hard for me to stay awake past that's what I was drinking.
2: 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You have one and it's none eyes, or you really double down and continue on the cocktail ways.
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2: So whatever you choose, enjoy. 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
1: Choose wisely. That's quite a path you've decided on this morning.
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13: 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Burn this club down,
4: 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Home of Australia's best DJs and biggest club sounds. This is The Hype. Burn this club down,
14: 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Yes, thanks for coming along to Australia's biggest party. This is

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1: Yeah, global superstar in the second hour of the show. Cannot wait to get us there. Ed Coleman, you are stepping up to the plate. Take it away. This is The Hype.
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2: Yes, it is Ed Coleman and Scudder with you, broadcasting right around Australia and worldwide tonight. Right about now, Young Gun Brazy is about to hit the decks.
0: Yeah, West Coast's own Brazy, the airwaves are yours. Take it away, this is The Hype.

0: 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Ed Coleman and Scudder with you. That was an exclusive mix from Brazy.
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0: Our next resident goes by the name of Dan Effects, and he never disappoints. Here he is, exclusively in the mix on The Hype.
1: 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The Hype. The Hype. The Hype. The Hype.
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0: 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That wraps up the first hour of the show, but a big second hour in store.
1: Indeed, the legend that is Chris Lake will be joining us next. Keep it locked to The Hype.
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5: There seems to be a lot of these.
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5: Yuck. 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
5: Mate. I know you would, but...
4: 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I'm just saying I may have done it.
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1: 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Broadcasting right around Australia and worldwide tonight. It gives me great pleasure to introduce none other than Chris Lake to the show.
0: Yes, he's got so many singles under his belt. And a new one out with A-Trip. It's called Make You Fight. And he's kicking off his exclusive one-hour guest mix right now on The Hype.
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3: 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Here we are. Exclusive mixes you won't hear anywhere else. Kicking off with Ed's Coleman. 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The Hype.

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1: And right now, Scudder, it's your time to shine, mate. Here are the headphones. Quick, jump on the decks. Here he is, exclusively in the mix.

0: 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That was an exclusive mix from the man himself, Scudder.
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3: Yes, you heard right. It's guest mix time and DJ Delicious. She's been a stranger for a bit. She's been busy partying up in Darwin, Ed.
0: I hear one of our remixes is going down pretty well in Darwin as well. Yes, welcome back to the show, DJ Delicious. Here she is, exclusively in the mix on The Hype. Australia.

That's how we do when we go all night. One step left and one step right. That's how we do it till we see the sunlight. One step left and one step right. That's how we do it when we feel alright. One step left and one step right. That's how we do it till we see the sunlight.

0: And that was DJ Delicious cooking up something truly delicious there on The Hype. Thank you so much for that mix.
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0: That's right, there's hundreds of hours worth of The Hype up there right now. We'll see you on the other side.
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6: 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Delightful, innocent chickpeas.
5: Before heard to them as referenced as innocent chickpeas, but they are.
6: 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Innocent. When has a chickpea ever done any wrong?
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2: Good morning, it's Amanda Myler with your news update. Donald Trump's on his way back to the US, heralding his two-day trip to China for talks with leader Xi Jinping as very successful. Discussions touched on Iran, Taiwan and trade, but no major deals or policies were announced. Six passengers caught up in the deadly Hunter virus cruise outbreak have spent their first night at a quarantine facility northeast of Perth. The five Aussies and one Kiwi arrived yesterday symptom-free and testing negative and will stay there for 3 weeks. A police welfare check has ended in the discovery of two bodies in Melbourne's west. They were located yesterday afternoon at a Werribee property with the cause of death not yet confirmed. Nine people remain in hospital after that bus rollover in North Queensland this week, which killed a 26-year-old tourist. And Harvey Weinstein's third New York rape trial has ended in a mistrial with the jury unable to reach a verdict. The disgraced Hollywood mogul has denied all allegations but remains behind bars for other sex crimes.
3: Test drive the GWM Aura. 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
2: A slow start for the ladder-leading Swans almost cost them last night's game against an understrength Collingwood at the SCG. The Swans ended up winning by just 6 points, here's coach Dean Cox.
4: Obviously, part of it was to take some of the corridor, and I just thought we forced it too much too early, especially in some of the conditions. They were harder and cleaner.
2: A blow to the Pies with young ruckman Oscar Steen copping what looks to be a season-ending knee injury. In last night's other game, the Suns recorded a 25-point victory over Port Adelaide in Darwin.
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10: Morning, possible shower 19 for Mandurah, Rockingham and Perth today. Bunbury 18 tomorrow. Partly cloudy in 19 degrees, partly cloudy in 21 for Monday, and Tuesday looking sunny with a top of 23.
11: 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Right now, you're listening to Mary

Though this season of her life had been cold, lonely, and tough, though she slipped back into a darkness she had hoped by now to have overcome, she had learned a beautiful lesson as she kissed her girls goodbye and thanked them for getting her out the house. That maybe...

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She must be patient. She must have faith in the seeds that are planted beneath the snow. She must hold on, and she must let go. 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
1: May 11 is also National Eat What You Want Day.
2: There seems to be a lot of these.
1: Yeah, variations.
2: Not complaining.
1: No. So look, if you've been waiting for a chance to knock off a whole can of condensed milk by yourself, today's the day.
2: Yuck. Wouldn't recommend.
1: No, no.
2: Mate. I know you would, but...
1: Mate, I'm just going to say I may have done it. I'm not saying that I recommend it. I'm just saying I may have done it.
2: Oh, God, don't you just feel disgusting afterwards?
1: Oh, satisfied is one other way of looking at it.
2: Severely ill.
1: I do think there was a lot of heart movement that came from it afterwards, if I'm honest.
0: All the hits, all the laughs.
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0: Back Monday from 6. Thanks to Aussie Fuel Fixer. 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
2: Good morning, it's Amanda Myler with your news update. Donald Trump setting home after 2 days of what he's described as very successful talks in Beijing with Xi Jinping. The two world leaders discussed Taiwan, trade and Iran, but no major deals or policies have been announced. Five Aussies and one Kiwi have spent their first night at the $400 million Bullsbrook Quarantine Centre, where they'll spend the next 3 weeks. All were passengers on the deadly Hantavirus cruise ship and arrived back in Perth yesterday. Two people have been found dead during a welfare check in Melbourne's southwest. Police were called to the Werribee property yesterday afternoon to discover the bodies. It is not yet known how they died. And Harvey Weinstein's third New York rape trial has ended in a mistrial with the jury deadlocked on a verdict. It failed to reach a decision on the question of whether disgraced Hollywood mogul Weinstein raped former aspiring actor Jessica Mann in a Manhattan hotel back in 2013. Weinstein remains behind bars over other sex crimes.
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2: Another strength, Collingwood's fallen 6 points short of knocking over the ladder-leading Swans at the SCG in another blow to the Pies. They lost young ruckman Oscar Steen to what looks to be a season-ending knee injury. Here is coach Craig McRae.
4: To see what he was capable of against Brody, who clearly is one of the better ruckmen in the competition, he was really holding his own, and we had a lot of ascendancy from that. You know, I think we might have been 16 points up or close to it around that time, and then it just the game changes because we just have to have the next man up.
2: Also last night, Gold Coast held off Port Adelaide to record a 25-point win in Darwin.
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6: Morning. Possible shower and 19 for Mandurah, Rockingham and Perth. 18 in Bunbury today. Partly cloudy and 19 tomorrow and looking partly cloudy and 21 degrees on Monday. Local waters, pretty good. Winds variable below 10 knots, seas below half a metre, and the swell southwesterly 1.5 to 2.5 metres.
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0: That is a Queensland DJ, Josh Fawaz, reworking the iconic Madonna song, Like a Prayer. It is the revival of Madonna right now, isn't it? She's back with songs and people are reworking her stuff. See, true icons never fade. 97.3 Coast FM, all the hits. Hello there. It's DeMello looking after things today. Speaking of fading or not, Lightscape returns to Kings Park Botanic Gardens for 2026. If you saw this or not before, but man, it is impressive. It is not only an art installation with lights and music and colour that will blow your mind in Kings Park. There's also an evening along the trail with mulled wine, hot chocolate and delicious food under the stars. Oh, okay. All right, if you insist. The VIP experience is happening Thursday, June 4, and you can be there for that before it officially lights up Kings Park from June 5. Tickets are available through Ticketek, but we've got your sneaky VIP entry into the Lightscape experience at Kings Park and Botanic Gardens to win this week if you tuned into Brekkie on the Coast.
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It's Cat Sign. Have they just turned the name Gabriella into the new Karen, possibly? Gabriella, I mean, really. 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

0: 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Miley Cyrus taking you back to the... maybe taking you back to her younger days. It's certainly reflective. It's a song that's come up as part of the Hannah Montana anniversary era. Younger You, it's called. 97.3 Coast FM. DeMello here as we head towards 7 o'clock. Just reminding you that if you are keen to check out some local basketball this weekend, Rockingham Flames have got a home game happening tomorrow afternoon against Goldfields. Magic and Rockingham both playing away games, but Rockingham doubling up. Yeah, tomorrow. Details in the What's On section of coastlive.com.au. 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
2: Hi there, it's Amanda Myler with your news update. Australia's Hunter virus evacuees have started their three-week quarantine period at a facility northeast of Perth. The five Aussies and one Kiwi arrived yesterday, testing negative and symptom-free. So far, there have been 11 confirmed cases of the rat-borne illness among passengers or crew members on the MV Hondius cruise ship. Police are investigating a suspected double murder after discovering two bodies at a Melbourne property during a welfare check yesterday. Harvey Weinstein's latest New York rape trial has ended in a mistrial. It marks the third time a New York jury has considered the case against the disgraced Hollywood mogul, who remains jailed on other charges. Donald Trump's heading back to Washington after what he's described as very successful talks with Chinese leader Xi Jinping in Beijing. And a huge rain ban, the most widespread for May in a decade, is set to sweep across Oz. From today until Tuesday, it'll cover more than half of the country, with hope it'll bring relief to drought-hit farmers.
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2: The Swans have scored a six-point victory over an understrength Collingwood at the SCG. Brody Grundy taking control of the game in the second half after the Pies lost young ruckman Oscar Steen to a suspected ACL injury. Here is Swans coach Dean Cox.
4: You know, hopefully for Oscar, the injury isn't hopefully not as serious. You know, and then once he sort of got injured, Brody started to gain a little bit of ascendancy against some of their key forwards.
2: Meantime, the Suns are heading home from Darwin with a 25-point win over Port Adelaide.
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10: Got a possible shower about today. Top of 19 for Mandurah, Rockingham and Perth. Heading for 18 in Bunbury. Partly cloudy and 19 tomorrow and Monday. Partly cloudy with a top of 21. Checking local waters. The wind's variable below 10 knots. The sea's below half a metre. And the swell's southwesterly, 1.5 to 2.5 metres.
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0: KO Cruz and Dynamite at 97.3 Coast FM, all the hits. Hello. DeMello looking after it this morning. This week, once again, the riddle has your chance to win $150 to spend at SBR Collective in Rockingham. 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Rachel, Fahim. Ahead.
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8: 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Right now, get half price on Smith's Crinkle Cut Potato Chips, 150 gram to 170 gram. 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
10: WA, you're doing a great job recycling the five. But if it's boxed up or in a bag in your recycling bin, it can't be sorted properly. So the big tip is tip it in loose. Like most West Aussies do. Be a great sort, tip it in loose. Authorised by the State Government, Perth.
11: Hey guys, I'm Rachel Fahim. 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

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And speaking of, well, initials, we're on the cusp of another MKT Monday. And the name explains it all. Monday morning in Brekkie, your chance to win kebabs for the family. Because no one likes to cook on a Monday. Except the folks at MKT Masters in Mandurah. We'll give you details in Brekkie.

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2: Morning, I'm Tessa Randello. Six people are waking up after their first night in quarantine after being transferred from a cruise ship at the centre of a deadly hantavirus outbreak. The group of passengers, a doctor and flight crew touched down near Perth and are all symptom-free. They will remain in quarantine for the next 3 weeks. Donald Trump is now leaving China with no major breakthroughs on the Iran war. Both countries agreed that the war should end and the Strait of Hormuz should be reopened. Flying home, the US president revealed Xi Jinping asked if they would defend Taiwan in a war. To the US, jurors have failed to reach a verdict in Harvey Weinstein's third trial into allegations he raped actor Jessica Mann. The 74-year-old will remain behind bars after convictions in other sex crimes. And Australia is already making plans to host Eurovision ahead of the final tomorrow our time. Aussie entrant Delta Goodrum is shaping up as one of the favourites to win this year. New South Wales Music Minister planning to push for a rule change to host it down under.
3: 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Proudly